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1: I'm seeing the earplugs that they're handing you and your man going across the camera.
0: We just we're doing a refresh right now. That's fine. But as long you, I just wait,
1: About 19 seconds.
0: Yep. We finish our refresher? 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You can go live. Mvon photo ba ou, photo sa pou meti. Pou chouwa.
1: Eight, six, five.
0: Koman se reklam nan men? 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

for example, I have my daughter 21, I have my son 22. But guess what happened? When they turn 18, your pensaker, they think they can live without me. I let them be. Because what they have to understand, as a father, I have a responsibility. But the moment if you think you're 18, you're grown, you don't need me, I'm going to let you be. But that doesn't mean that I don't think about you every day. That doesn't mean that I don't love you. No, I'm letting life treat you. I'm letting you understand life. Because guess what happened? At the end of the day, you're going to be a father one day. So I'm going to let you be for a certain amount of time. For example, my son. My son, I believe, is 21. Since 18, you know, I'm watching him. I don't say nothing. I'm letting him be. You know, but guess what? Now this is the time. 3 years pass. I call him today. I say, dude, we need to have a talk. I'm going to talk to him. I'm going to let him know. Now, listen to this now. I raise you. I let you be on your own for the last 3 years. What did you do? Do you think you accomplished anything? Since you're free, you are living your life freely without me. Now, what did you accomplish? Are you rich yet? Are you successful yet? How much money do you have at your bank? Where do you work? Do you have a girlfriend? What are you planning to do? How you see your life? Yo, well, the thing about it right now, you already passed 3 years in your life. You wasted 3 years in your life. Now I'm going to tell him point blank. I'm going to tell my son, hey, you know what, son? You done. I'm taking you over now. I'm going to take you over. I'm going to make you rich because you're my son. I'm going to make you successful because you're my son. And let me tell you this, being honest with you, I'm proud of my son. But he doesn't know, but here's the reason why. No. But guess what? I'm very proud of him. You know why? Because since he went on his own, he never asked me for money. No. He went, work, do what he's doing. I believe when he graduated high school, I believe, because he told me, oh, you promised my sister a car and you give her a car. Now for my graduation, you promised me money. I said, look, then I believe, let's get to graduate. That was one thing I did. I give him $5,000 when he graduated high school. But before I give him advice, I said, dude, listen to me. The way that you are maneuvering your life, I'm giving you a suggestion. Your best bet is to go to the army. Go to the army. At least for 2 years. And then when you come out, you're going to have a lot of benefits waiting for you. You can go to school for free. You have insurance for free. There's a lot of benefits that you're going to get because that's what you work for. And I told him, listen, one thing about it is if you go to the army, make sure you go learn cybersecurity. That was 3 years ago. But guess what? He did not listen. Now 3 years pass. Kunyala, toi, ça fin passe. 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Mbral til, monsieur, listen, ma Mexico bien. I know life is getting tougher in the United States of America, especially a black man. Life is getting tougher. But monsieur, listen to this now. Here's one thing. Once your father, this is it for you.
A real father cannot turn the blind eye. A real father never stop working for their kids. A real father only gets satisfaction lorsque lui est petit lui réussi. So therefore, to me, until, like, I'm not satisfied yet. But now, I'm going to tell him point blank. I said, dude, listen. But, of course, that's his choice, huh? Parce qu'on pas qu'à force son monde successful. But, I'm proud of my son because, thank Jehovah God, il va jamais dans trouble, il va jamais dans problème. 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I had to teach him a lesson. I have to let him be. You think you can be something without me? I let you prove it me. I let you prove me wrong. And I let you prove it to me. You prove me wrong. Now it's time for me to take over his life again. And guess what I'm gonna do? I'm gonna tell him point blank. Dude, listen. All right. Here's what you're gonna do. Merci, Monsieur Point Blank. Swap travail, you're gonna have to quit your job. You're gonna quit your job. M'bral bo kote pou rete, ou pa biti. 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Et m'ap bo machine normal ki pa broke down with you on the street, nothing like that. 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You're gonna work for me. 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You're gonna be working with me and for me. Et puis, ma payo normalement. Pas oublier. 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